Day. 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

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Someone that feels like the missing piece to your puzzle, that feels like home. 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

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But once you learn to open yourself to love, you begin to see everyone.

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Tell them this is sound of the killer man sound. Sound of the killer man sound. Tell them this is sound of the killer man.